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There's a river of resistance dried to cracks upon your lips.

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I moved on like I needed, but I kept you like a secret. Always wondered what it could have been.

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1: 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The DJ booth is conducting a troubleshoot test of the entire system. Somehow, while the party was in progress, an unidentified frequency has been existing in the system for some time.

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1: Regrets and just desire. 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
1: Wow, diarrhea.
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